your favourites from the 90s and 2000s. And 60s and 70s tracks that stand the test of time. Zinc 96 has Gympie, Noosa and the Kalula Coast's favourite playlist. 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

0: Trevor Horn and the Buggles, their biggest, in fact, their only ever hit. Zik 96, playing better music and more of it all weekend. It's back Monday morning after 8, thanks to Nashville Property, the leader in Gympie's thriving property market. We're talking the secret sound. What, pray tell, is that? Got these guesses yesterday.
1: You in the kitchen, Jade, whisking perhaps some eggs.
0: I'm seeing a theme here. Jade in the kitchen.
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0: Can you sense the theme?
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0: You guys are cutting on to something. Guess is not quite what we need. Try it again Monday morning after 8. The $1,000 secret sound, thanks to Nashville Property, the leader in Gympie's thriving property market here at Zik.
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0: The OG of a song that I just love for karaoke. Moving Pictures, What About Me? Zinc 96. Playing better music and more of it all weekend. If you like an afternoon among the vines at Dinko Creek Vineyard, Gourmet is giving you the chance to do that. This is the final event for Gourmet because I think last night they had the slow food night in Noosa. There's so many more events, but this is the big one. Dinko Creek Winery from Friday, the 29th of May from midday till 3. 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And of course, those hinterland views are just a great way to take in the Merri Valley. 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

0: Zeg 96, the home of Bilko and Jade for breakfast and our U-Butte trivia night. Thanks to the Rattler. Thank you, MV Rattler, for making the HQ available for our big night. 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Don't forget Jason back from 3 with This Week in Music. Eric Clapton's 461 Ocean Boulevard, the album we're looking at in huge detail. And Savage Garden, Darren Hay, celebrated a birthday yesterday. He's on the birthday list and he will feature with Jason from 3 this afternoon on Zinc.
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2: The Sunshine Motorway is slowing up eastbound and westbound through Mountain Creek, but it is flowing at speed elsewhere. Through Noosa Villa, busy run, Gympie Terrace, Hilton Terrace, all moving nicely though. Noosa Parade, Noosa Drive, the usual run towards Hastings Street, Karoi, Noosa Road, Yamundi, Noosa Road are flowing fine. A bit of activity around Eney Creek Road and Ben Lexon Drive through Sunrise Beach. The Bruce Highway flowing okay. Save 20 to 50% off all lounges, sofas and recliners right now at Amart. That's right, 20 to 50% off. This offer must end Tuesday, so rush into Amart today. T's and C's apply. It's Mark with the latest traffic on Zinc 96.
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9: Hi there, I'm Chandra Llewellyn. Voting is underway in the New South Wales seat of Farah, the by-election called after former Liberal leader Susan Lee quit politics. Deputy Prime Minister Richard Miles was asked why no Labor candidates are in the running, but has told the ABC it's been a long-held coalition seat.
10: It's the seat of Susan Lee, obviously, but you know, in the past, Tim Fisher. I mean, this is absolutely blue-ribbon coalition seat, and I think really the remarkable story today is around whether or not the coalition can hold this seat. It really is a test for Angus Taylor.
9: Health authorities across the globe are racing to trace dozens of passengers who disembarked a cruise ship before a deadly outbreak of hantavirus. So far, there have been 5 cases, including 3 deaths, but the UN Health Agency says the outbreak is not the start of a pandemic like COVID-19, as this virus spreads through close, intimate contact. Donald Trump says Russia and Ukraine have agreed to exchange 1,000 prisoners of war almost immediately. It's part of a three-day ceasefire, which the US president has brokered between Moscow and Kyiv. Speaking from the White House, Donald Trump says he hopes it is the beginning of the end of the conflict.
11: I would love to see an end between Russia and Ukraine that war. 25,000 young soldiers were killed last month. On average, 25,000 to 30,000 soldiers a month. It's a terrible war.
9: Updating sport in round 10 NRL action, Mitch Moses kicked a golden point field goal, guiding the Eels to a 33-30 win over North Queensland. Coach Jason Ryle says he's pleased with the result.
12: How we never gave up, and we've been trying to do that the last couple of weeks. Been outclassed a little bit there towards the end with our younger players, and they've had a lot of lessons come out of it. And yeah, tonight they just didn't give up and fought to the death.
9: Earlier, the Roosters racked up a fifth straight win, beating the visiting Titans 28-12. And in A-League action, Sydney FC goes up against the Newcastle Jets tonight. That's the latest news and sport.
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0: 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UV expected to reach high. 24 with possible morning showers. 25 on Monday with showers. In fact, for next week, showers all the way through to Friday.
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0: Elton John at his sublime best at Zinc 96, playing better music and more of it all weekend. You've got Bilko. Hey, this is a pretty big announcement. We've had a big association with the Night Watchers here at Zinc. Dan and Pete have been working really hard and bringing their new feature documentary, The Ghost Chronicles, literally 12, 18 months in the making, this one. They've been all over the world. In fact, they went to so many places overseas to put this thing together. We now know the world premiere of this fantastic movie called The Ghost Chronicles is about to hit. Now, it will have a cinema screening at the end of the year, but if you can get onto Ghostflix TV, it's being launched today in Germany. If you've got a VPN, check it out. There are links to Netflix and other countries there, but if you can find a way to connect to Ghostflix, check it out and see what Dan and Pete are launching on the world. Our very own Night Watchers have finally gone global. So exciting.
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In a funny how the night moves.

0: Billy Idol made that famous again in the 80s. That's the OG, Tommy James and the Shondells, Moaney Moaney at Sync 96. Playing better music and more of it all weekend. You know our trivia night is coming up Wednesday, May 20 at Rattler HQ. Thank you, Sherry, for making it happen. There was a bit of a sticky sore point about food. I was thinking chips and dips. We bring our own plates, but Sherry came to the rescue again this morning.
1: Bill, I know you're probably a wizard with your toasties and your cheese and pickled onions on toothpicks and all of that sort of stuff. But, you know, the team at the Rattler, let's step it up a bit.
0: Okay.
1: It's cooling down. The weather's cooling down. So people will want some warm stuff, not this cold plates. And, you know, I think what we can do is put on a bit of a spread for you guys.
0: Well, you're sure you can manage it. I don't want to put any more pressure on.
2: 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Is that going to be too much?

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0: Zeg 96, the only place you can catch This Week in Music with Jason Staveley. Back from three this afternoon, special guest on the show, Billy Joel. He's the luckiest man alive, so he says. We'll find out why he's our feature artist. We'll track through Darren Hayes' Savage Garden work because his birthday was yesterday. 54. Only a couple of years younger than me. And Eric Clapton's 461 Ocean Boulevard will be our classic album double. All that music and more with Jason from three this afternoon here at Zinc.
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2: The Sunshine Motorway slowing up eastbound and westbound through Mountain Creek. It is flowing at speed elsewhere. David Lowway is a clear run. Through Noosaville, the usual situation, Gippy Terrace, Hilton Terrace, flowing okay though. Noosa Parade, Noosa Drive, busy towards Hastings. We've got the Old Bruce Highway Federal flowing at speed. Merry Valley Road looking good, and the Bruce Highway flowing fine northbound. South to Brisbane slowing around North Lakes. 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It's Mark with the latest traffic on Zinc 96.
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8: Hey, I'm Chandra Llewellyn. Voting is underway for the Farrer by-election, where voters in New South Wales are deciding who will replace former Liberal leader Susan Lee, who quit politics in February. Opposition leader Angus Taylor has spoken in Albury today alongside the Liberal candidate for Farrer, Reza Bukowski.
9: Making sure our immigration policy protects our way of life. These are the things that really matter in a region like this, and that's what we're out there talking to people about and fighting for. And we have a brilliant candidate who I want to see in Canberra to add to our team to keep doing it.
8: It's been revealed one of the so-called ISIS brides released into the community could be eligible for taxpayer-funded benefits. The 33-year-old, among others, who arrived in Australia this week, while two women faced court in Sydney and Melbourne over alleged slavery and crimes against humanity charges. Deputy PM Richard Miles telling Nine they're not receiving support from the federal government.
10: Clearly these people are Australian citizens. They have some rights in respect of that, but the government also has a right to be making sure that the full force of the law is brought to bear on these people.
8: And the Pentagon has started releasing what it's called never-before-seen files, documenting reports of UFO sightings from US military bases around the world. Images, videos and declassified witness reports date back to the 40s, with a note accompanying each clip saying the description provided is for informational purposes only. Updating sport, halfback Mitchell Moses has kicked a golden point field goal to help Parramatta snatch a 33-30 win over North Queensland. The Eels added an extra 2 points after Cowboys fullback Scott Drinkwater was penalised for a dangerous challenge on Moses as he kicked the field goal. Earlier, the Roosters defeated the Titans 28-12 in Gosford. In the A-League, Adelaide United are in New Zealand facing Auckland FC in the first leg of the semi-finals. Sydney FC take on Newcastle Jets tonight. And in tennis, Aussie Alex de Minaur has been knocked out of the round of 64 at the Italian Open. He went up a set against local Matteo Arnaldi, but then lost the second two. That's the latest news and sport.
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0: 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Tom Grady, Real Estate, overnight at 12 degrees, 24 tomorrow. Possible showers in the morning. Showers in the next week as well, 25 Monday, 24 Tuesday. That rain will increase through to the end of the week.
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0: A taste of Studio 54 here at Zing 96, playing better music and more of it all weekend, the $1,000. Secret Sound is back again Monday morning after 8. Thanks to our new sponsors, Nashville Property, the leader in Gympie's thriving property market. That's the sound. Been going a month now. Are people getting closer?
1: You in the kitchen, Jade, whisking perhaps some egg.
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0: Is that theme paying off? Not totally. Give it a crack Monday morning after 8. $1,000 secret sound for Nashville Property, the leader in Gympie's thriving property market here at Zinc.
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Bilko and Jade for breakfast. 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

0: is Two Strong Hearts on Zinc 96, the home of Bilko and Jay for breakfast. Back again Monday morning from 5:30. And another week of Red Hot Summer Tour tickets. Paul Kelly headlining Sandstone Point May 23. If you want to get those double passes, we have loads to give away. Doing a thing called Don't Forget the Lyrics. We'll play the first bit of a song. You know, maybe someone who's there like PK or Casey Chambers or Missy Higgins. Sing the next bit. And the double pass is yours. Back with more Monday.
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2: Afternoon, we got 10 to 12 knot south-southeasters across the coast. A small high tide at about 1:30 at 1.2 metres. And there's still a solid metre or so of easterly swell at 11-second intervals. Check out down around Moffat's, Dickey Beach through to Currumundi. 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

0: The home of Bilko and Jade for breakfast. 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Jason Stavely, our good mate, back from three with This Week in Music. Darren Hayes from Savage Garden, he turned 54 this week, so he'll be celebrated with his special birthday list. And Billy Joel, and something about left-handed piano players. He says he's the luckiest man alive. We'll find out why with Jason in This Week in Music from three this afternoon on Zinc.
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7: 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This is your news now.
8: Good afternoon, I'm John Michael. The federal government has given us an update on the nation's fuel supply. Australia's diesel and jet fuel reserves have strengthened despite a small drop in our petrol stockpile. Energy Minister Chris Bowen says the increase in diesel puts Australia at its second highest level of reserve since stockpiling efforts began.
9: And that's a result of government and industry working so closely together to ensure that diesel supplies remain strong in this very difficult international environment.
8: Polls are now open for the by-election for the federal seat of Farrer. It's been triggered by the resignation of former opposition leader Susan Lee. Labor won't be winning this seat, with the party not entering a candidate. Deputy PM Richard Marles telling Nine it's a blue-ribbon coalition seat.
10: If One Nation does end up winning, they will do so with Liberal support. And that in turn says a lot about where the modern Liberal Party is at right now.
8: One Nation and an Independent are the frontrunners to claim the seat. And despite the cost of living crisis, Australians aren't holding back spending money on their loved ones for Mother's Day, which is tomorrow, with early figures showing we've forked out over $1 billion on gifts nationwide. That's an average of $140 per person.
11: Parramatta has spoiled Jason Tamalolo's club record game for the Cowboys, 33-30 last night in Townsville. Coach Todd Payton unable to hide his frustration.
12: We showed a lack of respect to our most capped player. Felt we showed a lack of respect to our captain with 8 minutes to go, trying to push passes when he's on one leg. Showed a lack of respect to the ball with 18 errors and got exactly what was coming. Yeah, really angry.
11: Elsewhere, the Roosters cemented their spot in the NRL top four with a 28-12 win over the Titans in Gosford. Fullback James Tedesco giving New South Wales selectors plenty to ponder, scoring two tries and clocking 332 running metres. Coach Trent Robinson says he delivers week in, week out.
13: I give raps to different guys after the game and I didn't even mention him. It becomes a habit, and it is. I don't think he's doing anything different to what he's done for many, many years.
11: AFL, North Melbourne and ladder leaders Sydney to kick off Super Saturday at Marvel Stadium. The Lions and Bulldogs notching wins last night. And in Super Rugby, the Reds going down to the Chiefs 31-21. That's Sport. I'm Harrison Preeve.
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0: 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Tom Grady, Real Estate, overnight at 12 degrees, 24 tomorrow. Possible showers in the morning. Showers into next week as well, 25 Monday, 24 Tuesday. That rain will increase through to the end of the week.
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0: playing better music and more of it all weekend. Zinc 96, it's Bilko Gympie Show next weekend, which means public holiday Friday. You enjoying that? People's Day, as they call it. Just got a note from the Gympie Grippers. First time that arm wrestling has been a featured event at the Gympie Show. If you want to be part of the team, they're doing training Thursday of next week at 6 o'clock at their HQ. This is your last session before the competition, and they're going to take on all comers of the Gympie Show. I wish I could have a crack. Maybe I can get in training for next year, but I'm too busy doing stuff at the Gympie Clay Target Mob Tour. I'm going to reclaim my prize there. So Kiara and I got a few things lined up in secret. Can't wait to let you be unleashed on that one. But if you want to help out the Gympie Grippers, they need your arm strength, get in touch.
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the members talking about this wonderful institution we call radio. Zinc 96, playing better music and more of it all weekend. We've got the date locked in now, Wednesday night, May 20, Rattler HQ, for the UBU Trivia Night. We talked about this at the end of January, and then our good mate from Gibby Scouts, Kylie, called us out and said, "What are you doing the Trivia Night?" And we thought we'd better find somewhere. So thanks to Sheree and the team from the Rattler for making it happen. They're providing the food as well. It was going to be chips and dips that you would have to bring along, but we've classed up just a little bit more. So think of the people who are good at trivia at your place.

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0: Station with Bilko and Jade for breakfast. Sync 96. This week of music back from three with Jason Stavely, Billy Joel on the show, Eric Clapton. We look at his 461 Ocean Boulevard album. That'll be the classic album double. And Darren Hayes from Savage Garden turned 54 yesterday. We celebrated big time, myself and Jade. He'll also, well, Savage Garden will feature as well. This week of music, just under an hour from now here at Zinc.
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7: Good afternoon, I'm John Michael. Voting is well underway in the Farrer by-election. The vote was triggered by the resignation of Liberal leader Susan Lee back in February. One Nation and an Independent are the favourites to claim victory today, although the opposition leader Angus Taylor says he'll be doing all he can to ensure the Liberal candidate is a chance.
8: I'm going to be fighting till 6 o'clock tonight to make sure we do. We're going to be talking to the people of Farrer and making sure they understand our commitment to the important issues in this area.
7: The federal government is preparing to hand down its budget on Tuesday. Without giving away too much, Deputy PM Richard Marles has told Nine, defence spending will be front and centre.
9: Put an additional $117 billion over the planning decade into the defence budget. In our 4 years in government, we have literally done 12 times as much as what the Liberals did in their 9 years in terms of increasing defence spending.
7: Health authorities are trying to trace dozens of passengers who disembarked a cruise ship before a deadly outbreak of hantavirus. So far, there have been 5 cases, including 3 deaths. And an historic day for Australia. Today marks the 125th anniversary of the opening of the first parliament in the country. It took place at the Royal Exhibition Building in Melbourne back in 1901.
10: St George, Illawarra and Newcastle to resume round 10 of the NRL in Wollongong. Knights coach Justin Holbrook says they're finding stability in their push for the top 8.
11: More of that, the better I'll sleep. So, no, it was great. Great to have the same side name this week.
10: South Sydney to host the Sharks at Accor Stadium later this afternoon, and Manly battles the Broncos tonight at Brookie. Craig Bellamy's spoken publicly for the first time since his health diagnosis. The Storm coach is dealing with a neurodegenerative disorder. The 66-year-old hasn't outlined the specifics, but says he's been overwhelmed by the outpouring of support.
12: I can't believe how many messages I've got. Probably say that I really apologise. I haven't got back to any, I don't think. Been pretty busy with the footy, but everyone has sent me a message, and there's, I don't know, I mean, just, but yeah, I really appreciate it.
10: And in AFL, where it's been a great start for the Roos, leading the Swans by 7 points in the second quarter at Marvel Stadium. GWS Giants to host Essendon later this afternoon at NG Stadium. That's Sport. I'm Harrison Freeb.
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0: 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Tom Grady, Real Estate, overnight at 12 degrees, 24 tomorrow. Possible showers in the morning, showers in the next week as well, 25 Monday, 24 Tuesday. That rain will increase through to the end of the week.
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0: Dire Straits, Lady Rider, Zinc 96, playing better music and more of it all weekend. Hi to the Gympie Hammers, had a great match with the Rugby Sevens last night. 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
8: Good afternoon. I'm John Michael. Candidates in the Farrer by-election have cast their votes this afternoon. The election was triggered following the resignation of former Liberal leader Susan Lee. One Nation and an Independent are the frontrunners to win, with Labor not even entering a candidate. Monash School of Social Sciences' Dr. Benjamin Moffat says voters could use the election to send a clear message to the major parties.
9: Voters often want to give major parties a bit of a kick in the pants at by-elections. One Nation's been on this rise and rise in the polls, and this may be as good a chance as they get to win a lower house seat.
8: Three of the four ISIS brides who touched down in Australia 2 days ago are spending the weekend behind bars. The two women in Melbourne are facing charges for crimes against humanity and slavery and will have their bail applications heard on Monday, while the mother in Sydney has already been refused bail and will face court again in July. Two new suspected cases of Hunter virus have been reported in Spain and a remote South Atlantic island as authorities race to contact potentially infected passengers from a luxury cruise. And a new study has found that genetics determine if weight loss medications like Ozempic will actually work. It found the drugs don't work in 1 in 10 Aussies because of their genes.
10: Round 10 of the NRL back underway in Wollongong, where the Dragons and Knights are doing battle. Our league expert Corey Oates says Newcastle is building form.
11: I really like the Knights this year. With their players back full strength, we're close too. They're a hard team to beat.
10: The Rabbitohs without Latrell Mitchell and Jack Whiten for this afternoon's clash against the Sharks at Accor Stadium. Manly and the Broncos in action tonight at Brookvale Oval. The Swans are trailing the Roos by 7 points in the third quarter of their AFL encounter at Marvel. GWS is back at NG Stadium for the first time since March, taking on Essendon. Giants coach Adam Kingsley says the Bombers have shown fight in every contest, despite dropping their past three.
12: The Collingwood game, I think it was roughly level at half time. Obviously they've beaten Melbourne a month ago, and we know how Melbourne have been playing. Gold Coast, they were, you know, a goal within them for the most part of the game. So we're expecting a really tough game. We know it's going to be a tough game. There's no easy games at AFL level.
10: And A-League semi-finals kick off this afternoon. Auckland FC home to Adelaide United in their opening leg, while Sydney FC takes on the Newcastle Jets tonight. That's Sport. I'm Harrison Preeve.
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0: 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Tom Grady Real Estate, overnight at 12 degrees, 24 tomorrow. Possible showers in the morning, showers in the next week as well, 25 Monday, 24 Tuesday. That rain will increase through to the end of the week.
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25: Yeah, this is the show with a reason for every song we play. Billy Joel is on our birthday list this week, so he's our feature artist. There's a brilliant defining moment from a guy who was responsible for one of the most well-known sax solos in music history, and saxophone wasn't his first choice of instrument to play. We've got a great classic album double a little later on, Eric Clapton's 461 Ocean Boulevard. On top of that, we'll update the latest music news for you, and the Aussie Top 5 recap is from May 7th, 1990. Let's start with a trio from the Department of Births, Deaths and Marriages. The Birth, first up, happy birthday to Tanya Doko from Bachelor Girl. And welcome to This Week in Music.
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0: This Week in Music, Billy Joel is our feature artist as he's celebrated his 77th birthday this week. We're going to check everybody. He's been blowing out birthday candles, unwrapping presents and cards before the end of the show. Between now and then, a track from the Eagles' Hotel California. We're going to hear a song that was inspired by a wet Mark Wahlberg, true story. And our defining moment about one of the great sax solos is next.
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19: Defining moment this week is about Spandau Ballet's True, one of the great love songs featuring one of the great sax solos. It was number one in Britain this week back in 1983. Spandau Ballet's one and only UK number one hit single. The sax solo hello comes from Steve Norman, who, believe it or not, was not a sax player when he started in the band.
20: I wanted to be a drummer initially, but couldn't afford drum kit, lived in a council flat, all that stuff. So I looked around and it was guitar, really. And when I was 16, I started to play. 14, I beg your pardon, 2 years later, formed the band. Musical instruments come relatively easier for me than most people. I went through percussion after the guitar because I wanted to be a drummer. So I became percussionist, hands-on congas. And then the sax came into it, and it wasn't something that I particularly needed to do. I wanted to get back in front line on stage and not behind the congas. And Gary craftily took up both lead and rhythm guitar parts, the crafty sod. And I thought, right, I'll show you. And I just looked around for something. It was nearly a trumpet, but I thought it was not very flexible musically in the pop charts. And thought, hang on, there's a lot of sax. I picked it up. I'm not kidding you. I think about it now, but a year later, I don't know how I did that. And if I think about it, it freaks me out. But a year later, less than a year later, I recorded the True album, including that solo. I mean, Christ, what has that happened? So I do realise I've got something that makes it easier for me to with music. I live in music all the time.
19: What a great story. Steve Norman from Spandau Ballet. Our defining moment is True, being number one in Britain this week back in 1983. And here it is on This Week in Music.

0: This week in Music's On, with a reason for every song we play, Alanis Morissette was at number one on the UK album chart this week back in 1996. 30 years ago, she stayed on the top for 6 weeks. It's Jason Staveley here. Davey Johnston from the Elton John Band talks about a special guest in the studio in the next 10 minutes or so. We've got a couple of tracks from 461 Ocean Boulevard from Eric Clapton coming up as our classic album double, and the latest music news on the way for you next hour as well.
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0: This Week in Music's on. Phil Bailey from Earth, Wind and Fire is on this week's birthday list. Of course, he was responsible for a couple of great songs in the mid-80s with Phil Collins, Chinese Wall, and that one, Easy Lover. And we'll run through everybody who's been celebrating a birthday this week before the end of the show.
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0: Davy Johnston from the Elton John Band is on the birthday list as well. Here he is talking about a special guest in the recording studio when Elton was doing a Beatles cover.
4: We were doing a version of Lucy in the Sky with Diamonds, and I'd come up with, probably a year before, I'd messing around with the guitar, and I came up with this very cool version of Lucy, the intro part, on the guitar. And Elton always said, oh, that's great, we got to do that one day. So when John came up to Caribou Ranch, it was like, let's do Lucy in the Sky. So I was doing the riff and coming up with the ideas, and obviously I said, well, John, you got to play on this. And he went, but I don't have me guitar, you know. I said, okay, well, I'll take one of mine, please. So I gave him one of, I gave him my gold top Les Paul, and he said, well, you got to tell me what to play, you're the guitar player. This is John Lennon saying that to me. And I said, John, you wrote the song, so just play what you want on it, I don't really care. And actually he came up with a great part.

0: This Week in Music's On With The Reason. For every song we play, Greg Alexander from the New Radicals is on this week's birthday list. It's Jason Saverley here, full of the flu this weekend. Got a couple of albums released this week to tell you about next. Also on the way, latest music news, another track from Billy Joel, and the top five recap. What was number one in Australia this week on the 7th of May 1990? We'll get to that in about 45 minutes.
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7: Good afternoon, I'm John Michael. There's only a couple of hours left in the Farah by-election. One Nation and an Independent are the frontrunners to claim the federal seat, which was vacated after former Liberal leader Susan Lee resigned back in February. New opposition leader Angus Taylor says it's a chance for voters to stand up to a failing federal government.
17: This is the first step towards getting rid of a rotten Labor government that's overseen rising interest rates, rising inflation, that has overseen levels of immigration that this country can't support.
7: Canberra has given us an update on the nation's fuel supply. Australia's diesel and jet fuel reserves have strengthened despite a small drop in our petrol stockpile. Energy Minister Chris Bowen says the increase in diesel puts Australia at its second highest level of reserves since stockpiling efforts began.
18: And that's a result of government and industry working to ensure that diesel supplies remain strong.
7: Donald Trump has declared a three-day ceasefire between Russia and Ukraine, the US president describing it as the beginning of the end of the war. And despite the cost of living crisis, Aussies aren't holding back spending money on their loved ones for Mother's Day tomorrow, with early figures showing we've forked out over $1 billion on gifts nationwide, an average of $140 per person.
19: The Knights have surged to a 32-0 lead over the hapless Dragons late in the first half of their NRL encounter in Wollongong. Latrell Mitchell drops out of the Rabbitohs with another Latrell stepping in to face the Sharks later this afternoon. South Star suffering a bulging disc in his back. Coach Wayne Bennett says Latrell Sigwalt will line up at centre.
20: Pleased for him. He's a young boy that came here with hoping to get opportunity. He was a bit of a star in the State League in Queensland. Yeah, we all think he's a wonderful young player and an opportunity.
19: Manly and the Broncos to do battle in the late match at Brookvale Oval. AFL closing in on full-time at Marvel, where the Swans are leading the Roos by 9 points. GWS Giants hosting Essendon at NG Stadium. Gold Coast tackle St Kilda tonight in Darwin. And Collingwood veteran Scott Pendlebury equaling the VFL AFL games record, playing his 432nd tonight against Geelong at the MCG. In Super Rugby, New South Wales Waratahs trailing the Highlanders 28-7 in the second half. And Alex Di Minaur and Alexander Vukic have both lost in the round of 64 at the Italian Open. That's Sport. I'm Harrison Preeb.
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21: 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Tom Grady Real Estate, overnight at 12 degrees, 24 tomorrow. Possible showers in the morning. Showers in the next week as well, 25 Monday, 24 Tuesday. That rain will increase through to the end of the week.
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0: One of Adele's biggest hits was actually inspired by a movie scene with a wet Mark Wahlberg in it. Adele will explain more this hour. We've got the latest music news coming up. The Aussie Top 5 from May 7, 1990. And here are two tracks from a couple of albums that released this week. 30 years ago, the Backstreet Boys put out their debut album. And first up this hour, it's Quit Playing Games With My Heart on This Week in Music.

0: It's This Week in Music with a reason for every song we play. Dance Monkey from Tones and I was released this week back in 2019. Of course, it was a big number one hit in Australia and a bunch of other countries around the world. In fact, it spent 24 weeks at number one, which broke the record for the most weeks at number one on the ARIA singles chart by an Aussie artist. Well done, Tones. You got Jason Staveley here. The Aussie Top 5 recap is on the way in less than 30 minutes from May 7, 1990. Got the latest music news coming up. And before that, the Adele hit that was inspired by a wet Mark Wahlberg.
1: 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And this May, the Red Hot Summer Tour is back at Sandstone Point. 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
0: Yeah. Nail it, and you're there May 23. 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

0: It's This Week in Music, and Bob Seger's on the birthday list this week. We run through that in about an hour.
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0: I've dug up the chart here from the 7th of May 1990, and the Forbidden Dance, the Lambada, was at number five.

0: This week in music, there's the Rolling Stones. Keith Richard dreamt up that guitar riff to I Can't Get No Satisfaction this week in 1965. It's Jason Staveley here. Coming up in the next 60 minutes, a couple of tracks from Eric Clapton's 461 Ocean Boulevard. We'll run through everybody on our birthday list. Hear from Belinda Carlisle, who's just celebrated a significant wedding anniversary. And we'll play a track from the Eagles' Hotel California album, which is about to be celebrated in a mini tour by the Australian Rock Collective. Details on the way soon.
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18: Hi there, I'm John Michael. Candidates in the Farrah by-election have cast their votes today, with less than an hour to go until polling booths close. One Nation and an Independent are the frontrunners to win the seat, with Labor not even entering a candidate. Monash School of Social Sciences' Dr. Benjamin Moffat says voters could use this election to send a clear message to the major parties.
19: Voters often want to give major parties a bit of a kick in the pants. One Nation's been on this rise in the polls, and this may be as good a chance as they get to win a lower house.
18: The federal government is preparing to hand down its budget next Tuesday, and without giving away too much, Deputy PM Richard Marles has told Nine defence spending will be front and centre.
20: Put an additional $117 billion over the planning decade into the defence budget. In our 4 years in government, we have literally done 12 times as much as what the Liberals did in their 9 years.
18: Health authorities across the globe are racing to trace dozens of passengers who disembarked a cruise ship before a deadly outbreak of hantavirus. So far, there have been five cases, including three deaths. And an historic day for Australia. Today marks the 125th anniversary of the opening of the first parliament. It took place at the Royal Exhibition Building in Melbourne back in 1901.
21: Nearing full-time in the NRL in Wollongong, where the Knights have a commanding 44-10 lead over the Dragons. South send the Sharks up next at a core stadium, with Rabbitohs star Latrell Mitchell ruled out with a back injury. Our league expert Corey Oates says it makes it 50-50.
22: It's a flip of the coin. They're both great teams on the night. I'm going to say they're both in pretty good form, to be honest. You know, the Sharks, a good attacking team, but the Rabbitohs are known for a good defensive team normally.
21: The Sea Eagles to host the Broncos tonight at Brookvale Oval. Sydney's back on top of the AFL table, holding off a spirited ruse 105-97 at Marvel. Isaac Heaney starring for the Swans, the midfielder finishing with 3 goals and 24 disposals.
23: Obviously, last 2 weeks, the teams have taken it right up to us, so I guess pressure, teams are going to come after us being at the top, so we've got to make sure we're ready for it, especially early, and sort of weather that storm and then get to work. And well, I mean, we've got plenty to work on there.
21: On Fox Footy, live action, GWS leads Essendon by 4 points in the second term. The Suns and Saints to square off tonight in the top end, while the Cats in Collingwood clash at the MCG. That's sport. I'm Harrison Preeb.
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24: 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Overnight at 12 degrees, 24 tomorrow. Possible showers in the morning. Showers in the next week as well. 25 Monday, 24 Tuesday. That rain will increase through to the end of the week.
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0: Classic album doubles on the way this hour. A couple of tracks from 461 Ocean Boulevard from Eric Clapton lined up. Also take a track from the Eagles' Hotel California. I'll tell you why in the next 10 minutes or so. And we'll run through everybody on our birthday list, including Billy Joel. That's why he's our feature artist. And Darren Hayes of Savage Garden. Here's to the moon and back on This Week in Music.

0: This week in music, with a reason for every song we play, Ricky Martin was number one in America this week in 1999 with Livin' La Vida Loca. You got Jason Staveley here checking everyone on the birthday lists before the end of the show. We'll also hear from Belinda Carlisle, who just celebrated a significant wedding anniversary. And we'll play George Michael for you next.
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0: This week in music, and that's our classic album double, 461 Ocean Boulevard from Eric Clapton, who recorded that song, his cover of Bob Marley's I Shot the Sheriff, this week in 1974. And from the album, we also played you Willie and the Hand Jive. It's Jason Staverley here, Belinda Carlisle before the end of the hour. She's just celebrated a significant wedding anniversary. And we'll check everybody on our birthday list next.
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4: 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Aussie Talia Gibson has lost to Diana Schneider in three sets at the Italian Open, and in Super Netball, Adelaide Thunderbirds beat the West Coast Fever 65-45.
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11: Happy birthday this week to Mike Dirnt from Green Day. Also Craig David. Adele is on our birthday list.
12: So help from the other side.
11: Break down, Bob Seger. Davey Johnson from the Elton John Band.
13: I wanna kiss the bride.

0: Yes, the Go-Go's wrapping up this week in music. In fact, this week in 1985, they announced they were breaking up. And in the last couple of weeks, Belinda Carlisle has celebrated her 40th wedding anniversary to her husband, Morgan.
1: We like each other, and we're really, really lucky. I mean, we moved in together after the first date, and everybody thought it was crazy. No one thought it was going to last because of our backgrounds. I mean, I'm from the opposite end of the, you know, the other side of the tracks. He's from Beverly Hills kid, you know, and I grew up in the Valley and, you know, lower middle class. But it works, you know, it works. And I think that the key is we really like each other too.
0: Congratulations, love birds. And of course, Belinda Carlisle is touring next year. Now, next weekend, our classic album double comes from the Top Gun movie soundtrack. Some big songs on that record. It was released 40 years ago. The Aussie Top 5 is from May 14, 1984. We'll talk with Neil and Tim Finn, who are kicking off their Split Ends Aussie tour this week. And the Talking Heads will be our feature artist. That's all next weekend. Enjoy what's left of this one. And thank you so much for listening.
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8: Hi there, I'm John Michael. Polling booths have now closed in today's by-election in the federal seat of Farrer. It was triggered following the resignation of former Liberal leader Susan Lee. One Nation and an Independent are the frontrunners to win. Deputy Prime Minister Richard Marles defending Labor's decision not to enter a candidate.
9: The seat of Susan Lee, obviously, but you know, in the past, Tim Fisher. I mean, this is absolutely blue ribbon coalition seat. And I think really the remarkable story today is around whether or not the coalition can hold this seat. It really is a test for Angus Taylor.
8: Three of the four ISIS brides who touched down in Australia 2 days ago are spending the weekend behind bars. The two women in Melbourne are facing charges for crimes against humanity and slavery and will have their bail applications heard on Monday, while the mother in Sydney has already been refused bail and will face court again in July. Two new suspected cases of hantavirus have been reported in Spain and a remote South Atlantic island as authorities race to contact potentially infected passengers from a luxury cruise ship. And a new study has found that genetics determine if weight loss medications like Ozempic will actually work. It found the drugs don't work in 1 in 10 Aussies because of their genes.
10: The Knights have added to the Dragons' misery with a 44-10 thumping in Wollongong. Centre Greg Marju bagging 5 of Newcastle's 9 tries.
11: To be honest, I'm just as shocked as you guys. Firstly, Brady, you got to watch how he plays, and then you got Kalen. So they make my job so much easier. So I don't want to sound cliche, but fire. It's the people who play inside me that really get it done for me.
10: On Fox League, action's kicked off out of Core Stadium, where Souths are taking on the Sharks. Manly battles a depleted Broncos tonight at Brookvale Oval, despite being down on troops. Our league expert Corey Oates reckons Brisbane can get it done.
12: Manly are on a heater. It's going to be a hard game for us. I think the Broncos can still be too tough and just get over them.
10: The Swans have returned at the top of the AFL table with a 105-97 win over North Melbourne at Marvel. Live action, GWS trails Essendon by 15 points in the third term at NG Stadium. In Super Rugby, the Highlanders have clinched a 31-26 victory over New South Wales Waratahs, and Sydney FC to host Newcastle Jets in tonight's A-League semi-final. That's Sport, I'm Harrison Preeve.
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13: 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Possible showers in the morning, showers in the next week as well, 25 Monday, 24 Tuesday. That rain will increase through to the end of the week.
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1: We have a venue, the Merry Valley Rattler. 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
0: 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Favourites from the 90s and 2000s. I'll be there for you. And 60s and 70s tracks that stand the test of time. Zinc 96 has Gympie, Noosa and the Kalula Coast's favourite playlist. 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

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And this May, the Red Hot Summer Tour is back at Sandstone Point, on the bill, Paul Kelly,

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0: 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Favorites from the 90s and 2000s. 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Not like I mean every time we touch. And 60s and 70s tracks that stand the test of time.
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1: We have a venue, the Merry Valley Rattler. 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
0: 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Can you feel it? Can you feel it? Can you feel it? Your favourites from the 90s and 2000s. Everybody's dancing in the moonlight. And 60s and 70s tracks that stand the test of time.
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Jonesy and Amanda for the drive home. And the feel-good workday for better music and more of it right across the day. This is Zinc 96.

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And this May, the Red Hot Summer Tour is back at Sandstone Point, on the bill, all Kelly.

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0: 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Favourites from the 90s and 2000s. 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And 60s and 70s tracks that stand the test of time. 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

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And this May, the Red Hot Summer Tour is back at Sandstone Point, on the bill, Paul Kelly.

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1: We have a venue, the Merry Valley Rattler. 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

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And this May, the Red Hot Summer Tour is back at Sandstone Point. 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
1: We have a venue, the Merry Valley Rattler. 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
6: Hi there, I'm Alana Riley. One Nation has taken out a historic by-election win in the federal seat of Farah, David Farley becoming the first One Nation candidate elected into the House of Representatives. It's after the resignation of former Liberal leader Susan Lee. One Nation leader Pauline Hanson says she believes the result will fill Australia with hope.
7: This is not only a win for Farah, it's a win for the rest of Australia.
6: Work is underway to repatriate 4 Aussies and a permanent resident who are stuck on board that hantavirus cruise. The ship is due to dock on an island off the coast of West Africa today, where passengers will be able to get off into an isolated area. None of the Australians on board have any symptoms, with our Department of Foreign Affairs to help them get home safely. Australia's budget will be out on Tuesday, but we've got more details on what it could include. According to the ABC, local councils can expect to get a funding injection to build roads, pipes and wires to shore up new housing. And a bit of a bumpy night for some people in Victoria's Gippsland region with an earthquake. The 3.2 magnitude tremor struck near Foster just after 6. A major injury blow has marred the Sea Eagles' 28-point win over the Broncos in Sydney, with Manly forward Siosiwa Takaoho stretchered from the field with a broken leg. Coach Kieran Foran says it's devastating.
8: It's a double break of that leg, so it's not great from all reports, but he'll go in for surgery.
6: Meantime, Maroons veteran Kalen Ponga reckons Queensland will be shattered at the prospect of losing Tom Dearden for Origin this year. The Cowboys star picked up an ankle injury in Friday's clash with the Eels that could keep Dearden sidelined for 8 weeks. In the earlier game yesterday, the Rabbitohs came away with a win over the Sharks 36-12.
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9: 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Tomorrow, 25 with showers. Strong southeasterly winds as well. The rain increasing through to the end of the week, up to about 10 to 15 millimetres, top of 24 by Friday.
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10: Hey there, I'm Alana Riley. There's been a history-making win for One Nation with the party's first candidate elected into the House of Representatives. It's after David Farley won the Farrer by-election following the resignation of former Liberal leader Susan Lee. The regional New South Wales electorate has only had coalition representation for its entire history. A cruise ship weathering a hantavirus outbreak is due to dock on an island off the coast of West Africa later today. 4 Aussies and a permanent resident are on board, with our Department of Foreign Affairs preparing to repatriate them back safely. Passengers will be taken to an isolated area once arriving on the island, but won't be able to get commercial flights back home. The federal government is committing $2 billion to support councils and states unlock new housing. The fund, to be unveiled in Tuesday's budget, will reportedly help utility companies deliver infrastructure like roads, pipes and wiring. And in entertainment news, The Devil Wears Prada 2 is smashing the box office with new details on exactly how much the stars were offered to return. According to Variety Mag, Meryl Streep, Anne Hathaway and Emily Blunt were each offered $12.5 million USD to reprise their roles. Queensland has suffered a major blow ahead of State of Origin, with halfback Tom Dearden ruled out for up to 8 weeks with an ankle injury. It happened during the Cowboys' loss to the Eels. Dearden now needs surgery. Maroons veteran and Newcastle skipper Kalen Ponga was visibly shocked while finding out at a press conference.
11: I feel for Tommy. That's pretty bad. He's been playing good footy. I know how hard he works, how much he loves his footy, how much he loves Queensland. He's going to be shattered. I think Queensland's going to be shattered.
10: Meantime, Manly forward Siasiwa Takaoho is due to undergo surgery as well. He suffered a nasty break and was stretchered off field in the Sea Eagles' win over the Broncos last night. And in soccer, Melbourne City are into the Women's A-League Grand Final thanks to a win over the Victory.
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12: Your largest rural suppliers in Gympie, Tom Grady, Rural Merchandise 24 with possible showers this afternoon. Tomorrow, 25 with showers. Strong southeasterly winds as well. The rain increasing through to the end of the week, up to about 10 to 15 millimetres, top of 24 by Friday.
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26: Yeah, this is the show with a reason for every song we play. Billy Joel is on our birthday list this week, so he's our feature artist. There's a brilliant defining moment from a guy who was responsible for one of the most well-known sax solos in music history, and saxophone wasn't his first choice of instrument to play. We've got a great classic album double a little later on, Eric Clapton's 461 Ocean Boulevard. On top of that, we'll update the latest music news for you, and the Aussie Top 5 recap is from May 7th, 1990. Let's start with a trio from the Department of Births, Deaths and Marriages. The Birth, first up, happy birthday to Tanya Doko from Bachelor Girl. And welcome to This Week in Music. Hey, Mom.

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21: Defining Moment this week is about Spandau Ballet's True, one of the great love songs featuring one of the great sax solos. It was number one in Britain this week back in 1983. Spandau Ballet's one and only UK number one hit single. The sax solo comes from Steve Norman, who, believe it or not, was not a sax player when he started in the band.
22: I wanted to be a drummer initially, but couldn't afford drum kit, lived in a council flat, all that stuff. So I looked around and it was guitar, really. And when I was 16, I started to play. 14, I beg your pardon. 2 years later, formed the band. Musical instruments come relatively easier for me than most people. I went through percussion after the guitar because I wanted to be a drummer. So I became percussionist, hands-on congas. And then the sax came into it, and it wasn't something that I particularly needed to do. I wanted to get back in front line on stage and not behind the congas. And Gary craftily took up both lead and rhythm guitar parts, the crafty sod. And I thought, right, I'll show you. And I just looked around for something. It was nearly a trumpet, but I thought it was not very flexible musically in pop charts. And thought, hang on, there's a lot of sax. I picked it up. I'm not kidding you. I think about it now, but a year later, I don't know how I did that, and if I think about it, it freaks me out. But less than a year later, I recorded the True album, including that solo. I mean, Christ, what has that happened? So I do realise I've got something that makes it easier for me to with music. I live in music all the time.
21: What a great story. Steve Norman from Spandau Ballet. Our defining moment is True, being number one in Britain this week back in 1983. And here it is on This Week in Music.

0: This week in Music's On with a reason for every song we play, Alanis Morissette was at number one on the UK album chart this week back in 1996. 30 years ago, she stayed on the top for 6 weeks. It's Jason Staveley here. Davey Johnston from the Elton John Band talks about a special guest in the studio in the next 10 minutes or so. We've got a couple of tracks from 461 Ocean Boulevard from Eric Clapton coming up as our classic album double, and the latest music news on the way for you next hour as well.
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2: Good morning. We've got south-south-west is 10 to 15 knots across the coast. Low tide at 9.15. And there is 1 to 1.2 metres of easterly swell at 11-second intervals. There are small waves on the outside points at Noosa, and we are expecting south-southeasters to kick in later on. Other than that, we're checking out down around Coolum and the Bays. Maroochydore through to Alex the Bluff, Point Cartwright on the southern end, Moffat's through to Curramundi. 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

0: week in Music's On, but the reason for every song we play, Greg Alexander from the New Radicals is on this week's birthday list. It's Jason Staveley here, full of the flu this weekend. Got a couple of albums released this week to tell you about next. Also on the way, latest music news, another track from Billy Joel, and the top five recap. What was number one in Australia this week on the 7th of May 1990? We'll get to that in about 45 minutes.
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13: Good morning, I'm Alana Riley. One Nation leader Pauline Hanson vows her party is coming for other seats after a historic win in the Farrer by-election. David Farley has become the first One Nation candidate elected into the House of Representatives for the regional New South Wales electorate. Passengers on board that hantavirus-infected cruise ship will soon be able to disembark when the vessel docks on an island near West Africa today. They'll then be taken to an isolated area.
14: If there's anybody that develops symptoms, anybody that has symptoms, they will immediately go to a medical evacuation plane and be taken to the Netherlands.
13: That's World Health Organization's Dr. Maria van Kerkhove there. Our Foreign Affairs Department is preparing to repatriate the four Aussies and a permanent resident who are on board. In Queensland, hundreds of teenagers tried and failed to storm the Church of Scientology as part of a viral online trend. Videos of so-called Scientology speedruns overseas are going viral on TikTok, where people try to get as deep into the building as they can before exiting. But the doors in Brisbane were locked yesterday, so teens ran riot on the street instead. Footage even appeared to show one person riding a bike over the roof of a police car. And briefly overseas, American demand for Aussie beef is surging. Exports to the US are up 13%. Manly forward Siasiwa Takaho will need to get surgery. Stretched off field with a broken leg in the Sea Eagles win over the Broncos. After 13 years in the NRL, Manly coach Kieran Foran refuses to believe it'll be a career-ending injury for him.
15: It's not over for Siwa because he'll get the surgery done, get himself back quicker than expected, and hopefully he's back before the end of the season.
13: In the earlier game, Alex Johnston scored a hat-trick to help the Bunnies down the Sharks at Accor Stadium. The Rabbitohs taking out the win at 36-12. And that ankle injury Cowboy star Tom Dearden picked up in Friday's loss to the Eels will need surgery, keeping him on the sideline for up to 8 weeks. It means the Maroons veteran will miss at least the first two games of Origin.
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16: Your largest rural suppliers in Gympie, Tom Grady, Rural Merchandise, 24 with possible showers this afternoon. Tomorrow, 25 with showers. Strong southeasterly winds as well. The rain increasing through to the end of the week, up to about 10 to 15 millimetres, top of 24 by Friday.
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22: One of Adele's biggest hits was actually inspired by a movie scene with a wet Mark Wahlberg in it. Adele will explain more this hour. We've got the latest music news coming up, the Aussie Top 5 from May 7, 1990. And here are two tracks from a couple of albums that released this week. 30 years ago, the Backstreet Boys put out their debut album. And first up this hour is Quit Playing Games With My Heart on This Week in Music.

0: It's This Week in Music with a reason for every song we play. Dance Monkey from Tones and I was released this week back in 2019. Of course, it was a big number one hit in Australia and a bunch of other countries around the world. In fact, it spent 24 weeks at number one, which broke the record for the most weeks at number one on the ARIA singles chart by an Aussie artist. Well done, Tones. You got Jason Staveley here. The Aussie Top 5 recap is on the way in less than 30 minutes from May 7, 1990. Got the latest music news coming up, and before that, the Adele hit that was inspired by a wet Mark Wahlberg.
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1: 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The Zinc 96 Surf Report with Robbie Sherwell.
2: Good morning. Southerly winds 10 to 12 knots across the coast beaches. We've got a solid 1 to 1.2 metres easterly swell at 12 second intervals, and it's low tide at 9.15. The outside points at Noosa, fun but crowded. Other than that's where checking out down around Coolum and the Bays. Maroochydore through to Alex Bluff Point. 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

0: This week in music, there's the Rolling Stones. Keith Richard dreamt up that guitar riff to I Can't Get No Satisfaction this week in 1965. It's Jason Staveley here. Coming up in the next 60 minutes, a couple of tracks from Eric Clapton's 461 Ocean Boulevard. We'll run through everybody on our birthday list. Hear from Belinda Carlisle, who's just celebrated a significant wedding anniversary. And we'll play a track from the Eagles' Hotel California album, which is about to be celebrated in a mini tour by the Australian Rock Collective. Details on the way soon.
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11: Good morning, I'm Alana Riley. One Nation has ended the Coalition's 77-year reign in the regional New South Wales seat of Farrer, David Farley winning the by-election. He's become the first One Nation candidate ever elected into the House of Representatives. One Nation leader Pauline Hanson says she believes the result will fill Australia with hope.
12: This is not only a win for Farrer, it's a win for the rest of Australia. Yeah.
11: A cruise ship at the centre of that hantavirus outbreak is on its way to the Canary Islands, where passengers will be able to disembark today into an isolated area. Four Aussies and a permanent resident are on board, with work underway to repatriate them.
13: Right now, there's nobody on board that has any symptoms, including passengers and crew.
11: World Health Organization's Dr. Maria Van Kerkhove speaking there. Over in the US, a person who jumped the perimeter of Denver International Airport has been hit and killed by a plane that was taking off. Five people on board the Frontier Airlines flight were also taken to hospital. And back home, thousands of people are taking to the streets right across the country for today's Mother's Day Classic events. The Sea of Pink will be raising money for breast cancer. A major injury blow has marred the Sea Eagles' 28-point win over the Broncos, with Manly forward Sia Siwa Takaoho stretchered from the field with a broken leg. Coach Kieran Foran says it's devastating.
14: It's a double break of that leg, so it's not great from all reports, but he'll go in for surgery.
11: Maroons veteran Kalen Ponga reckons Queensland will be shattered at the prospect of losing Tom Dearden for Origin this year. The Cowboys star picked up an ankle injury in Friday's clash with the Eels. It could keep Dearden sidelined for 8 weeks. In the earlier game yesterday, the Rabbitohs came away with a win over the Sharks 36-12. And this afternoon, the Storm host the West Tigers in Melbourne before the Raiders face the Panthers in Canberra, where temperatures could dip as low as 1 degree.
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15: Your largest rural suppliers in Gympie, Tom Grady, Rural Merchandise, 24 with possible showers this afternoon. Tomorrow, 25 with showers. Strong southeasterly winds as well. The rain increasing through to the end of the week, up to about 10 to 15 millimetres, top of 24 by Friday.
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20: Classic album doubles on the way this hour. A couple of tracks from 461 Ocean Boulevard from Eric Clapton lined up. Also take a track from the Eagles, Hotel California. I'll tell you why in the next 10 minutes or so. And we'll run through everybody on our birthday list, including Billy Joel. That's why he's our feature artist. And Darren Hayes of Savage Garden. Here's to the moon and back on This Week in Music.

0: This week in music, with a reason for every song we play, Ricky Martin was number one in America this week in 1999 with Livin' La Vida Loca. You got Jason Staveley here checking everyone on the birthday lists before the end of the show. We'll also hear from Belinda Carlisle, who just celebrated a significant wedding anniversary. And we'll play George Michael for you next.
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0: This week in music, and that's our classic album double, 461 Ocean Boulevard from Eric Clapton, who recorded that song, his cover of Bob Marley's I Shot the Sheriff, this week in 1974. And from the album, we also played you Willie and the Hand Jive. It's Jason Staverley here, Belinda Carlisle before the end of the hour. She's just celebrated a significant wedding anniversary. And we'll check everybody on our birthday list next.
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0: Happy birthday this week to Mike Dirnt from Green Day. Well, I come around. Also Craig David. Adele is on our birthday list. So hell from the other side. Break down, Bob Seger. Davey Johnson from the Elton John Band. I wanna kiss the bride.

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0: Yes, the Go-Go's wrapping up this week in music. In fact, this week in 1985, they announced they were breaking up. And in the last couple of weeks, Belinda Carlisle has celebrated her 40th wedding anniversary to her husband, Morgan.
1: We like each other, and we're really, really lucky. We moved in together after the first date, and everybody thought it was crazy. No one thought it was going to last because of our backgrounds. I'm from the opposite end of the other side of the tracks. He's from Beverly Hills kid, and I grew up in the Valley and, lower middle class. But it works, it works. And I think that the key is we really like each other too.
0: Congratulations, lovebirds. And of course, Belinda Carlisle is touring next year. Now, next weekend, our classic album Double comes from the Top Gun movie soundtrack. Some big songs on that record. It was released 40 years ago. The Aussie Top 5.

0: Is from May 14, 1984. We'll talk with Neil and Tim Finn, who are kicking off their Split Enz Aussie tour this week. And the Talking Heads will be our feature artist. That's all next weekend. Enjoy what's left of this one. And thank you so much for listening.
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15: This is your news now.
16: Good morning, I'm Alana Riley. First overseas, an operation for passengers on board that hantavirus-stricken cruise ship to disembark has reportedly been cancelled. The vessel was just hours away from docking in the Canary Islands, but according to the nation's president, some charter flights to take passengers home have not arrived in time. Four Aussies and a permanent resident are on board. The federal budget will revive the dream of home ownership for younger Australians, according to the Treasurer. The financial blueprint is out on Tuesday and will include a $2 billion fund to help councils and states build the infrastructure needed for new properties. Jim Chalmers tells Seven it'll support the construction of 65,000 homes.
17: It's all about the power infrastructure, the water infrastructure, the local roads which are necessary to get more projects over the line.
16: One Nation has taken out a historic by-election win in the federal seat of Farah. David Farley has become the first One Nation candidate elected into the House of Representatives, snapping a 77-year coalition reign in the regional New South Wales electorate. And in entertainment news, according to Variety Mag, Devil Wears Prada stars Meryl Streep, Anne Hathaway and Emily Blunt were each offered $12.5 million USD to reprise their iconic roles for the sequel. Queensland has suffered a major blow ahead of the State of Origin, with halfback Tom Dearden ruled out for up to 8 weeks with an ankle injury. It happened during the Cowboys' loss to the Eels. Dearden now needs surgery. Maroons veteran and Newcastle skipper Caelan Ponga was visibly shocked while finding out at a press conference.
18: I feel for Tommy. That's pretty bad. He's been playing good footy. I know how hard he works, how much he loves his footy, how much he loves Queensland. He's going to be shattered. I think Queensland's going to be shattered.
16: Meantime, Manly forward Siasiwa Takaoho is also due to undergo surgery. He suffered a nasty broken leg, stretchered off the field in the Sea Eagles' win over the Broncos last night. In the earlier game yesterday, the Rabbitohs defeated the Sharks 36-12. Today, the Storm host the Tigers in Melbourne, while the Raiders and Panthers will clash in Canberra.
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19: 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Tomorrow, 25 with showers. Strong southeasterly winds as well. The rain increasing through to the end of the week, up to about 10 to 15 millimetres, top of 24 by Friday.
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